Whitney Houston and How Will I Know, Rock and Roll's Greatest Hits, 105.7 KQAK. It's the Monday version of the Roundabout Radio Ride Home. It's 5:05 with Jimbo. Let's check your roadways, and then we'll get to your 5 o'clock flashback. And roadways aren't looking too bad. Things have kind of thinned out in Redmond and Bend for the time being. I've checked everywhere. We have no accidents or anything slowing you down this afternoon. So if you do see something, let us know.

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0: the Sisters Rodeo, I want to talk about the golf tournament. That's right, Black Butte Ranch's Golf Scramble will be June 9th out at Glaze Meadow Golf Course. Now let's talk about tickets as well. Thursday and Sunday, we've got great seats still available, June 11th and June 14th. So make sure you get online, get those tickets bought, because you know it's going to sell out. I love you, Sisters. We'll see y'all soon.
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0: Do you play the whole thing? Like at a wedding, do you play all 5.5 minutes?
1: No, I look for the single version of that.
0: Right. I've been playing the last 2 minutes. I used to play that.

0: Coming up in just a little bit, whatever our main topic was going to be. Do you remember what it was going to be? Oh, emotionally heavy scenes from 80s movies and TV shows.
1: Ooh. Partly sunny today, high of 70. Clouds at 42 tonight, sunny, warmer, 72 tomorrow. Right now it's 45 degrees in Bend. For weather and more, go to MyCentralOregon.com.

0: Dude, I'm gonna be rolling in hugs. Well, I posted yesterday that Milo
1: passed, right?
0: Yeah, that we had to put him down. And everybody's like, sorry for your loss. I'm so sorry. So I go through every single comment, and then I love them.
1: I know, you responded to me, too. I know.
0: I think that was, like, super nice of everybody.
1: Well.
0: But I'd say about 1 in 10 here are, like, sending hugs. And I'm like, I'm writing these down. And I'm going to be getting all kinds of hugs.
1: Duly needed. Needed.
0: Yeah, last night, every time I woke up, I reached up to where he always slept, next to my pillow.
1: Yeah.
0: And, I mean, I knew he wasn't there, but I still would feel up there. I don't know why. That's a weird thing. Grieving is weird.
1: And you know what? There's no right or no wrong. Everybody does it differently.
0: No right or wrong to grieving?
1: Mm-mm.
0: Uh-huh.
1: No, everybody does it differently, man. It's natural.
0: Well, I know.

0: I'm freaking out. Chic. Rock and Roll's Greatest Hits 105.7 KQAK. Good morning. Welcome to the Dave Clemens Experience. I'm Dave Clemens. Jimbo's here.
1: Hello and good morning.
0: And so is Carl, the one-eyed producer. He's the guy that pushes the buttons. Pushes all the buttons. Pushes my buttons, that's for sure.
1: No kidding.
0: Right? Hey, the Oregon Lightning versus Michigan Arsenal. Teen volunteer opportunities with Campfire Central Oregon and a food dehydration workshop are just a few of the events. You can learn more about at mycentraloregon.com when you click on events. There's so much stuff in there.
1: Oh, there's always something going on.
0: And we update it every day. Every day Bryce is working on that thing.
1: Yep.
0: So if you've got an event or something you want to tell us about, go to mycentraloregon.com. Under events, there's a thing that says submit an event. Submit an event? Submit an event.
1: Yes.
0: That's all you got to do. So there you go. Which reminds me, the Prineville procrastinators, they have put off their meeting again. They will not be meeting today. They decided to wait.

0: contest, he sent out his drummer to play the song with no drumsticks. So if you watch the video, every time they show the drummer, he doesn't have any sticks in his hand because he's just faking it anyway.
1: I never knew that.
0: That's actually kind of awesome.
1: That is great.
0: That one's pretty good. Pretty good. 8:29 on the West Coast.
1: 48 in Bend.
0: Clemens Report coming up on Rock and Roll's Greatest Hits 105.7 KQAK. Here's Steve Miller.

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0: Bryan Adams, Rock and Roll's Greatest Hits, 105.7 KQAK. Good morning. Welcome to the Dave Clemens Experience. I'm Dave Clemens. Jimbo's here.
1: Hello and good morning.
0: So is Carl, the one-eyed producer. And there it is again. I kind of wish I didn't post the picture of Milo yesterday. I posted it while I was waiting for him to be brought into the room to put him to sleep.
1: Mm-hmm.
0: Turns out he had some sort of cancer. And they said he wasn't going to last another couple weeks.
1: Man.
0: And he was going to be in a lot of pain. So, unfortunately, we did that thing. So, I posted a picture of him, my majestic beast. And so, it keeps showing up every single time someone makes a comment on it. It shows up.
1: I'm sorry.
0: I'm like, ah, poor guy. Last time, I didn't sleep very good. First, I didn't want to go to sleep, so I stayed up really late. Then I go to bed, and, you know, every time I woke up, I reached up to where he sleeps.
1: Yeah.
0: To pet him. I knew he wasn't there.

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Guns N' Roses on Rock and Roll's Greatest Hits, 105.7 KQAK. Good morning. It is the 19th of May, and I am Sergio. I'm going to be hanging with you till about 3 o'clock. I want to give you details on some of the happenings going on around the area. And we also have some giveaways going on this week. I'll tell you about that in a little bit. Plus, more of Rock and Roll's Greatest Hits. It's

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1: Hey everybody, Rodeo Clown JJ Harrison here for the Sisters Rodeo. 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

It's going to be sunny today, a few clouds in the sky, and a high of 71. 40 at night, and tomorrow, partly sunny with a high of 71 degrees, 40 in the evening, and on Thursday, sunshine with some clouds and a high of 77 degrees. 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

going to be sunny today, a few clouds in the sky, and a high of 71 degrees, 40 at night, and tomorrow, partly sunny with a high of 71, 40 in the evening, and on Thursday, sunshine with some clouds and a high of 77. I'm Sergio. 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
1: weather. It's going to be cooling down to 34 degrees tonight. Tomorrow, sunshine with some clouds and a high of 71. 40 in the evening, and on Thursday, mostly sunny with a high of 77 degrees. 41 at night, and on Friday, we're going to have some sunshine, a high of 80 degrees. I'm Sergio. For more news and weather, go to mycentraloregon.com.

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0: I'm going to be. Now, if you take 500 and add 500 more, that math is 1,000 miles. That's a lot of steps. 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Good afternoon. It's Jimbo. 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

Well, the weather people are saying we're going to get gradually warmer each day headed to the weekend. Today, sunny and a high of 70. We're there. Mostly cloudy and a low of 42. And then tomorrow, just a little warmer. Sunny with a high of 72. Now, by Friday and Saturday, we're looking at highs near 80 degrees. For weather anytime, including radar and more, go to MyCentralOregon.com.

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1: And we're not talking about those new traffic cams in Bend. 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

Rock and Roll's Greatest Hits, 105.7 KQAK in the Stones, and Miss You. It's 410 with Jimbo on this really gorgeous Tuesday afternoon. 70 degrees in the sunshine. I've got Matthew Wilder and OMD lined up, and between now and 5, be listening. I've got tickets to give away to the Oregon Lightning versus a Michigan Arsenal football game, Marine League football Saturday.

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It's Jimbo. It's 4:53. We're getting ready for the Tuesday Roundabout Radio Ride Home, and we'll kick that off with Rick Springfield on the Dave Clemens Experience tomorrow for Wednesday, the things we didn't learn the truth about until embarrassingly late in life. We're also going to have news about Britney, Sydney, and the latest possible celebrity couple. You will not believe who this is. We'll talk about that tomorrow. I heard who it could be, but I'm not going to spill the beans. You're going to have to wait till tomorrow. Cheryl Chickie from In Our Backyard will be here to talk about human trafficking. We'll give away a $25 Vegetable Man Produce gift certificate. We'll have the moment of inspiration, your random facts, the birthday shout-outs, and what day it is. 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
1: Well, sunny at 70 today, and then tonight we're looking at mostly cloudy skies, a low of 42. A little warmer tomorrow, sunny and 72 on Wednesday. Thursday, sunny and 77 and near 80 by Friday. Find weather and more anytime at MyCentralOregon.com and make it your homepage today. 65 now for the ride home. 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